the British Museum had lost his charm. How long, I wondered, could this thing last? But the age of miracles hadn't passed.

understanding is a mighty powerful thing. That's why it makes me so sad when I see my friends blundering around through the world, never knowing the meaning of the word understanding. So in the next few minutes, I'm going to try to explain just exactly what it means. Now, wait a minute. Listen. For instance, you take me and my old lady. We got a good thing going because I know if I don't work and pay the rent and the bills and buy her fine, pretty clothes to wear, well, there are 15 other guys just waiting around the corner. And I don't care how much that woman loves me, she's going to go out and find herself one of them who will. And that's why I believe that...

0: Then what about a
1: woman or a man?
0: It can't be so much better.
1: It's always better when you really understand.
0: Oh, now listen, I don't want you to think that this is a one-sided affair. No, no. Because my old lady also understands that a man must have respect. What I mean is, if she must play around, don't let me catch her. Because what I don't see can't hurt me. You understand? But on the other hand, if I should ever catch her, I'm not going to talk about her and call her a bunch of bad names like you all night. No. Mm-mm. What I'm going to do, I'm going to go downtown to the hardware store and buy myself a double blade axe hammer. Come back, square off, and believe me, her soul better belong to the good Lord, because her head gonna belong to me. And I guarantee she'll know what I mean when I say

I wonder if you're lost in the night. You know, someone said that the world's a stage in which you must play a part. Fate had me playing in love with you as my sweetheart. Act one was where we met. I loved you at first glance. You read your lines so cleverly and never missed a cue. Then came act two. You seemed to change, you acted strange, and why I've never known. Honey, you lied when you said you loved me, and I had no cause to doubt you. But I'd rather go on hearing your lies than to go on living without you. Now the stage is bare, and I'm standing there with emptiness all around. And if he won't come back to me, then they can bring the curtain down.

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But when away his regiment ran, his place was at the portal. That celebrated, cultivated, underrated nobleman, the Duke.

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He lay concealed throughout the war and so preserved his laurel. That unaffected, undetected, well-connected warrior, the Duke of Mazar.

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That hero hesitated not so marvelous in service. He sent his resignation in the first of all his morrow. That very knowing

On the day when I was wedded to your admirable sire, I acknowledged that I dreaded an explosion of his ire. I was overcome with panic, for his temper was volcanic, and I didn't dare revolt, for I feared a thunderbolt. I was always very wary, for his fury was ecstatic, his refined vocabulary.

But I found that a reliance on my threatening appearance and a resolute defiance of marital interference and a gentle intimation of my firm determination to show what I could do to be wife and husband too was the only thing required for to make his temper supple, and you couldn't have desired a more reciprocating couple ever with

to help unhappy commoners and add to their enjoyment, affords a man of noble rank congenial employment. Of our attempts we offer you examples illustrative. The work is light, and I may add,

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1: 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I present any lady whose conduct is shady or smacking of doubtful propriety.
0: Doubtful propriety.
1: When virtue would quash her, I take and white wash her and launch her in first-rate society.
0: First-rate society.

0: Tonight and my dinner.
1: And wine with her dinner.
0: I write letters blatant on medicines patent, and use any other you mustn't.
1: Believe me, you mustn't.
0: And while my complexion derives its perfection from somebody's soap, which it doesn't.
1: It certainly doesn't. We're ready as witness to

but the ones where the trumpets blare. So I go at a maddening pace, and I pretend that it's taking his place.